heard similar words for many years now, and we've managed to maintain a pretty good crowd of regulars, as well as a rotating crowd of individuals that come in on an occasional basis. This net began in June of 2013. Got my license in 2012. Responded to a request from N0SAX, Jack, to come and join him to help run nets at the Carroll County Memorial Hospital. That operation was primarily for the benefit of the KC Heart Group out of Kansas City. Later on, as we started expanding the participation in Carrollton, we converted the name of that primarily to the Carroll County Aries Net. And then later on after that, to further expand participation without having commitments to the Aries organization, and it became the Carroll County Amateur Radio Net, which is what we call it today. I'd made an announcement that it was my intention to go ahead and retire from running the net, and also mentioned that we would be open to any volunteers that might have an interest in taking over operation of the net. So once again, I'll repeat that. Anybody that has an interest in taking over the operation of the Carroll County Amateur Radio Net is certainly welcome to get in contact with Jack in 0SAX or with myself and jump right in and pick up the slack. My last anticipated net is going to be near the end of June, at the end of this month, so just a couple of weeks down the road. We'd look for anybody that had an interest in jumping in and like I say, getting a hold of myself or Jack. And we would, of course, be willing to help you get started. Jack is committed to keeping the repeater operational as long as it is operational and it's in use. So keep that in mind.

very stable Echolink system here on the connected to the repeater. When you use it, if you do, please let the repeater drop before beginning your transmission. Also, after pushing the PTT button, wait 1 or 2 seconds before starting to talk. That certainly helps the system catch up and operate as intended. We will begin tonight's net with Echolink short timer, low power, or mobile stations. And I see we've got a couple of folks here on in the queue on Echolink, so net control will go ahead and acknowledge Kilo Echo Zero, Kilo X-ray Zulu, Thomas, and Kilo Echo Zero, Victoria Bravo Romeo, Rochelle, both over in Richmond. Good evening to both of you, and I hope you've had a great day in this beautiful early summer, late spring weather was absolutely nice today.

0: KP0VDR. This is Michelle. Beautiful day today. Glad to get out and do a little shopping. I look forward to the next 2 weeks of just getting out and not having icky weather. I guess I'll give it back to the station. I'm out. KP0VDR. 73.
1: Yeah, we both got out today. She got out, did a little shopping, and I got out and went to the hospital and did lab work, and they drew some blood. Then I went down to therapy and did some therapy. I'm really pleased with the way my legs and feet are looking. The swelling is finally started to go down. They're starting to look like limbs again. But yeah, I have to agree with you. It's been a beautiful day. It's not, professor, that wasn't too bad either. But I'm not going to tie it up. I know there's other people out there. Thanks for getting us in. Thanks for running the net. Look forward to talking to you at 8 o'clock on 375. This is KE0KXZ and KE0VBR. Hey, we're clearing your funnel, sir.

things that I think you just have to keep up with that. It's one of the ones that keeps our blood moving and our muscles moving and all of that. So even if they don't have you do it at the hospital, I don't know how many trips around your house you have to make to compensate for what they do there at the hospital. But in any case, keep it up, and hopefully you'll be able to continue giving us a good report. Michelle and Tom, thank you very much. Appreciate it. I think that brings us to the bottom of the list of the Echolink group. So we'll go ahead and put out a quick call for short-timers, low-power or mobile stations. 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

0: early spring day, or maybe I guess it'd be a late spring day now, but in any case, this is the day to do it.
1: Well, good evening, Bill, and everyone on the net, and thanks for running the net. Well, I got out and weed-eated and did a little fooling around outside, but can't remember what else I did today. I've got a lot of things. Father's Day coming up, I had actually got a couple of presents that I needed to open up and make sure they worked and register the warranty and everything with, and so I did that. I can't even remember what else I did. I mowed yesterday, I think it was, so I weeded it today. Wait. Don't have anything earth-shattering. I think on that 250 contacts you got to get that Ward QRZ, I think I'm up to 81. I got quite a few of them in the last couple of weeks. A lot of them was on 6 meter. So anyhow, maybe if I can get back on track, I think mathematically I would, by the end of this month, need to hit 125 to be halfway there at the time I was halfway through the year. And I will say, if last but not least, if there was another couple of people that wanted to rotate on the net, I'd be willing to try to do a day or two a month. I'm always gone on the third, or most generally going to be gone on the third Monday, which would have been tonight, but they moved this meeting to the fourth one this go-around. So I always know I have one Monday a month I could. I'm likely not to be available. But anyhow, I'll just throw that out there in case there's somebody else wants to pull up and try to keep things going. Anyhow, 7380YM, back to that control.

0: work on antennas, and I need to do some work on modernizing on some of the paperwork I've got that's been going without attention for quite some time. You'd think that I'd be able to work out a little bit of time in my schedule to do some of that sort of thing, but on the other hand, it seems like I'm always out of time, so I don't know if anybody else has that kind of problem. Appreciate your offer on being willing to buddy up with one or two or three other folks to run the net, and we'll try to spread that word. I'll put it out in front of Jack as well, so he's aware of that, but anybody out there that would have some willingness to participate on a rotating basis with Charlie, by all means, let us know that as well. It's important to me personally to try to keep this net running, but it's been a few years, so hopefully we can get some other folks interested in picking up the slack here. Appreciate that, Charlie, and with that, we'll go down and talk to Jerry. Kilo Alpha Zero Tango Papa X-Ray. Jerry, good evening to you, sir, and I hope you've had a good, enjoyable day today.
1: Good evening, everybody. Well, it's been a so-so day. They finally laid the fiber optic cable right in front of my house today and all along my road here today, and that's done and out of the way. Whether I'll tap into it or not, I don't know yet. And also, next Sunday, this coming Sunday, not only is it Father's Day, but it's the first day of summer. And I've been so fortunate all these years not to get any cards from any illegitimate children. But we do have one guy down here, Dalton. He's dead now, but we used to kid him about Father's Day because he got more Father's Day cards than anybody else. And he's dead now. We can't have a good laugh with him. And that's about all I've got to report. KA0, keep the act back.
0: About that either. I'm just about the oldest male with a Sweeney last name locally here, so if they're going to come in, I guess they're going to come in to me, but in any case, I'll take the contacts from my children and my grandchildren, and if they could write, my great-grandchildren, and certainly would look forward to seeing and hearing a lot more from all of those folks, but in any case, yeah, we'll look forward to that and the first day of summer. My goodness, it's here, and it sounds like from the weather forecast I've heard in the past, 10 days maybe, that we may not have a 90-degree day, maybe one between now and 10 days from now. So it sounds to me like we may keep spring temperatures all the way through the beginning of summer, which would be all right as far as I'm concerned. Jerry, good to hear from you. I appreciate it, and we look forward to hearing from you again next week. This is Whiskey Zero, Whiskey Tango Sierra. We're still looking for additional check-ins for the Carroll County Amateur Radio Network.

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1: Good to have you both with us tonight. Jack, I'll go ahead and give you an opportunity to offer any comments or other observations you'd like to throw into the mix.
2: Hey, Bill, everybody else on the net. It's been kind of a hectic week, 2 weeks probably, around here. We have a new pastor coming to church, and we've done a lot of work on the parsonage to get it ready, and we're about to see the light at the end of the tunnel. So that's good. Didn't do much ham radio work, but the repeater's still working, so that's a good thing. I'll turn it back to net control, 7-3.
1: Appreciate it, Jack. You're... repeater has been working pretty doggone consistently for as long as I've been aware of it, and not that it has never quit, but it doesn't quit for very long, that's for sure. Good repeater, good distance, good clarity, the whole nine yards, so look forward to having it available for a long time. This is Whiskey Zero, Whiskey Tango Sierra, and we'll put out another call for check-ins.

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1: Mary Julie, copy, arrive at St. Luke's Plaza, 1918.

0: 10-3, verbal in nature at this point. I'm remaining on the line until you get there.
1: Typically, that's right after this net. And they always look forward to having not only visitors, but their regular club membership checking in. So if you have an opportunity and can reach that station, you might consider doing that. In addition, the Ray Clay Radio Club net is scheduled to proceed with their regular Monday night net, which will come on the air at about 8 o'clock. That's the link system net between 147.375 VHF and the 444.6500 UHF out of Hibbert. And that Hibbert station, for me, is the cleanest audio because of its line of sight, the clear line of sight and the height of my antenna, which is, I guess, a good thing. But in any case, if you have an opportunity, jump in at 8 o'clock and say hi to Tom and the rest of the crew over there. And if you've got anybody else you might want to drag into that net, by all means do that. This is Whiskey Zero, Whiskey Tango's here, and we are still looking for check-ins.

net control here on the regular Monday night net is going to be coming to an end here about the end of the month. Still looking for any volunteers that might be interested in picking that up on either a partial or a full-time basis. That would be much appreciated. And if you have an interest at all, get a hold of myself or Jack here on the repeater or at our local cell phone numbers. And we'd certainly like to take advantage of any offer you might make. Okay, this is the last call. And tonight we've had a total of seven check-ins, including myself. I want to thank everybody. Much appreciate the regulars checking in tonight for us. And we'll try to meet again next Monday night at 7 o'clock p.m. Good evening to everybody. Have a safe week. Enjoy the beautiful weather. And we're going to go ahead and call this net closed at 7:21 p.m. local time on the 15th day of June. We'll return the repeater to regular amateur radio use. 73 to everybody. This is Whiskey Zero, Whiskey Tango Sierra, and I'm clear.

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0: 546, Schrader.

JT, lots of Wilson, William Ida Lincoln, Sam Asher, Nora, first of Jamal, John, Adam, Mary, Adam Lincoln, middle, Ars and Robert, 2007-06-05, it's going to be a black male out of Missouri, Olin, 026, E. Edward, 215-021.

0: Again, Minnesota license plate, Sam X-Ray William, 054.
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0: Ballinger. 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We currently have our responders en route.
1: Ten four. How many vehicles involved and is the road blocked?
0: Two vehicles and the road is in fact blocked.
1: Ten four.
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3: 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I locate tonight.
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0: just past the split. New York, Lincoln, Paul Frank, 1724. Lincoln, Paul Frank, 1724.
1: Covington 16.
0: All right, it's going to be Lincoln, Frank, Paul, 1724.

0: go ahead.
1: It's going to be out of Argentina. Last name, Boy Adam, Tom Tom, Adam George, Lincoln Ida, Adam. First name is going to be Lincoln Edward, Ocean Nora, Adam Robert, David Ocean. Date of birth will be 1982, 03, 27.

0: 23 Chrysler passenger, black in color, with an expiration of 09 of 26, showing negative 99. Go ahead with your J2.
1: J2 out of the state of Illinois. My spelling, Henry Union Adam Nora George. First is going to be Young Ida Zebra Henry Ocean Nora George. 1989-0107 is going to be Asian male out of Illinois. License number H Henry 520-9608-9007.
0: Ten four, check it out.

0: Central. I'm going to be 10A. 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
1: 230, copy 10A. 42 for failure to yield stationary emergency vehicle.

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0: 1 U Union, Y Young, V Victor, S Sam, 2539, G George, P Paul, 45100A. This should be a 2016 utility trailer.

0: Social 41.
1: JK State Cockpit 41, 1947. Good afternoon.

0: 6536 white motorcycle, unable to read the J1.
1: 1951.

Megan, we had a sports bike fail to yield from Palmyra, Highway 61 southbound, just past LP Mart. Highway 61 southbound, they're advising they're now leaving the South City Palmyra limits. It's a dark-colored sports bike, two riders wearing dark clothing. Palmyra's terminated pursuit.

0: motorcycle going 100 plus. I believe Marion County spotted that coming southbound on 61. I'll be around.
1: 10-3, they advised southbound 61, originally from the LP Mart. Dark-colored sports bike, two riders wearing dark-colored clothing.
0: Or do you know if they're currently in pursuit or if they terminated?
1: NECOM advised that Palmyra was attempting stop and has terminated.
0: 10-4.
1: Not advised if Marion County has seen the vehicle or not.
0: 10-4.
1: Okay.

65 Central, 28J1, out of Missouri. It's going to be a handicap plate of King King, 28 George, King King, 28 George, Missouri, handicap.

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0: Main in Boston, J1, out of Missouri, Robert Edwards 7, Union 8 William, Robert Edwards 7, Union 8 William, Missouri.
1: Good copy.

0: Yeah, rolling domestic, they put out 242nd and 245th. Myself and 926 turned around. Turned into a fight, allegedly.
1: Tom, Robert, Adam, Charles Young. Middle initial and Adam Nora. Date of birth is going to be 1964-05-13. It's going to be a white female out of Missouri with an all-in of Tom, 11914-2007.
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1: Northwest Reach, come advise it is at 242nd and 245th, stated it was a CNI vehicle, a black Ford Mustang that was driving erratically. They pulled over. A caller took the keys. Now they're screaming. There's four juveniles.
0: Careful.
1: Reach clear.

0: male is having an issue with a male that's there, will not leave. He is in a van with a black shirt, red cap. Do you have deputy en route? Who is requesting a second unit?
1: Eric Worley, Brookfield, 2024 passenger expiring in 26. It's showing the van. I'm supposed to treat you.
2: DHOV Sam is registered owner with the date of birth of 1951-09-29, and be a white male out of Missouri with an OLN of Edward 2719800, repeating Edward 2719800.

0: Roger. I'm behind him. And a 42 for speed.
1: Super speed.

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0: Negative.
1: 10-4, Trish, clear.

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1: Enforcement, just stay clear.
0: Can't be clear.
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0: 3, 9. One more time. King, Nora, David, John, Paul, 3, Adam, 5, 3, George, 7, 3, 9, 9, 2, 3, 9. Should be out of Missouri.
1: King Ford, showing back on a 2016 Kia passenger out of Platte City. Showing -9.
0: Receive, and I have a J2 for you when you're ready.
1: 10-4, go ahead.
0: We're going to go last name of states. Sam, Tom, Adam, Tom, Edward, Sam. First name, we'll go by spelling. Mary, Adam, Nora, Union, Henry, Ocean, Adam. Middle name, it's going to be 2 middle names. We'll go by spelling again. King, Union, Adam, Paul, Union, Union. Second name, Victor, Adam, Union, George, Henry, Nora. It's going to be a Hawaiian subject out of Missouri with an Olin of 184 boy 349005.

0: that individual is showing valid class F as unfranked, expiring in 28 out of Ethel, showing one out of state conviction in 23 for speeding, showing negative hands.
1: Excuse me. 260 Central, J2 and ready.

0: Hey, Jay, I was going to come back to a stormy subject. The plate, a 2016 Kia passenger expiring in 26, showing nave 99s. Go to through J2, sir.
1: J2 will be out of Missouri. It's the last name of Smith, Sam, Mary. Hi to Tom Henry, first name of Jordan, John, Ocean, Robert, David, Adam, Nora, date of birth of 1999-07-21. It'll be an OLN of boy 00619601, repeating boy 00619601, Missouri.
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1: Good.
0: B1G George, 2Z Zebra, M Mary, 171-964-160691. Let me know if you need me to repeat that.
1: Oh, you got it.

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0: We have a caller on the phone at 405. She's just out of control.

just east of the double E intersection for a motor vehicle accident involving an animal. 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Caller is uninjured. Just wanting to make a report.

0: party, left the name of Vanessa. I have a callback number whenever you're ready.
1: Go ahead, Monroe County.
0: Callback number is 913-995-1520. Again, that is 913-995-1520.
1: Danville, Monroe County. Be quiet.
2: Tony Roger, answer, go ahead.
1: Do you have any Monroe County values of 1050 J1 36 east of Double E Edward? I know the vehicle is a truck and animal. It's drivable, there are no injuries. However, they want to report there.
2: Simple.
1: Do you have any, to be clear?

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1: Tom John 4, Zebra 7, Young, from Missouri.
0: Factory that's going to come back to an Elizabeth Black out of Brookfield with an 05 Toyota passenger expiring in 27 negative 9 minutes.
1: Thank you. Nothing further.

0: Edward 11-9-2000, Mel Black, Minnesota.
1: So to operator class D, David, expires 2029, negative 1029. Provide, bridge clear.

for a check. Megan State, be advised, we do have EMS already en route. Monroe County clear.

saying that there's different reports that may have crashed by Forbes between Trinity and Parkstone. However, South Holt Fire did just notify me they believe he's hovering and it's not crashed. But the last location I have is Trinity and Parkstone and Forbes. I received a 911 call from a pilot in a different AG airplane that stated he lost contact with the pilot and other airplanes.

further, believe there's either possibly a plane crash or the plane is low to the ground at Trinity Road and Parkstone Drive. They have received a call from a pilot stating they've lost contact with the pilot and plane.

0: stand for based off of contact with the individual or transponder information?
1: GMC truck expiring 26, showing negative 99, correction 27, negative 99.
2: JTOB, same last name with the first name of Caleb Charles Adam Lincoln Edward Boyd, date of birth of 1990-05-14, driver's license number of Sam 025-13-5003, the Missouri.

0: 10-4. It's the westbound lane, correct?
1: 10-3.
0: 10-4. Show me the area looking for it.
1: Say 421-35.

0: I was going to come back to a Janessa out of Buckland, 25, Chevy passenger expiring 27, showing 89, go check it.
1: Name's going to be same as registered owner, Janessa Camlin. Date of birth, going to be 2002, 1203, 2002, 1203. It's going to be a white female. She states out of Missouri.

initials. Edward Lincoln, Henry Adam Nora Edward Young, first name Helen, King Union, Lincoln Lincoln, Edward Nora, date of birth of 2002-09-04, 2002-09-04, to be a white male out of Missouri with a driver's license number of David 0413-13-003.

0: Father, South what? Field.
1: Copy. 260, I've got read back on that mail subject. I'm ready, sir.
0: Go ahead.
1: Are you going to be 1012?
0: Just go ahead, Cynthia. All right.
1: 10-4 valid class F as in Frank expiring in 2030. Brookfield address restrictions to corrective lenses. Permit for endorsements of tinker restrictions showing interstate only, no cargo, along with corrective lenses, is showing an active protection order with negative 99s.
2: Door 2142.

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0: 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I'll be canvassing until we get an updated location.
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583. It checks to a black 2020 Ford Explorer. It does not have a name. Expires July 26th.

0: Polk County as the St. Joe State?
1: It is possible that the plane went down in the river, the South Polk Fire Department stated. So if there's any water assistance that troop could provide, that would be great.

0: much information. Herself, Holtfire, the plane possibly went into the river, and they are requesting our water assistance. However, they've also requested our aircraft. We are on the phone talking with the lieutenants.
1: 10-4, is the river an option because they haven't located it anywhere else, or because of something seen?
0: They didn't advise. We didn't ask.
1: 10-4.
0: 10-13, 17-18. 19. Trish clear.

0: per 60. We contacted 1116. He should be en route soon.
1: 10-4. Got clarification. It was the last location they can think of that hasn't been searched at this point.
0: 10-4.
1: Information to check the river, senior.
0: 10-4. We received information from 2 that the pilot was possibly en route to Nebraska as well.
1: Stand for.
0: Trish, quick.

0: we'll be out at the Lowe's parking lot. It's going to be a Chevy Trailblazer. No license plates on the back.
1: Coming to a 3.

first of Michael, common spelling, middle initials, S. Sam, last, P. Paul, E. Edward, C. Charles, K. King, H. Henry, M. Mary, date of birth, 1983-04-04, repeating 1983-04-04, white male, Iowa.

0: on a traffic stop or a 1046. 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
1: Go ahead and put me on a 1046 for now. The trailer registration is S. Sam T. Tom E. Edward 5250 in reference to some damaged safety equipment, tractor trailer.
0: St. Joe's 1387.
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0: Trish clear.
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0: 10-4-11-16, Trish clear.

plotted right now, and then just the Missouri River directly south of that location. So Trinity Road goes south to the levee near the Missouri River. I think that's the main area they're looking at.

0: Sage will stay clear.
1: 700 St. Joseph State, we are got aircraft on the way out of KCPD.
0: Was there traffic for St. Joe State? We were clear.
1: Can 3 pass on the St. Joe State that we have an aircraft coming out of KCPD?
0: So we can disregard our aircraft?
1: Yes.
0: St. Joe State clear.

0: 367, St. Joe vehicle by then.
1: 367.
0: 4, T-Tom, 1, B-Boy, E. Edward, 3-2, K-Kane, 5-4, U-Union, 3-5-6, 3-6-6, 2004, Toyota through Missouri.

583. Can you run another 28J2 for me? It's going to be a white female out of Iowa, last name Hill, common spelling, first of Roberta, R. Robert, O. Ocean, E. Boy, E. Edward, R. Robert, T. Tom, A. Adam, middle of M. Mary, date of birth 11/25/1984, repeating 11/25/1984, white female, Iowa.

Fruitsville. Negative 29. I have 83, to be clear.

0: There's a pickup truck that is pulling the semi that's broken down to the Flying J. It'll be clear here soon.
1: 10-4, to be clear.

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1: 352, go ahead.
0: Estate car 1116 is requesting you call him.
1: 10-4, thank you.
0: Trish, go ahead.

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1: Conservation 352 and Conservation 359 just came on. Conservation 352 was going to call 1116.

0: Missouri, E. Edward, J. John, 0, E. Edward, 9, F. Frank, on a blue Chevy Cruze.
1: And your operator?
0: Last name, Carmen. P. Paul, A. Adam, R. Robert, M. Mary, A. Adam, and Nora. First name, Landon, L. Lincoln, A. Adam, and Nora, D. David, O. Ocean, and Nora. Middle initial, J. John, date of birth, 10/4/2007, white male, through Missouri.
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County Sheriff's Office, and they are sending some folks down to the area of Ottawa Road, 245th Road, and Peck Road, which is straight south of the, I'm guessing, location, but on the Kansas side. There's some folks looking on the other side of the river.

0: Nora 7 Z Zebra on a blue Chevy passenger car.
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1: Stand by for 10, transfer. Zero gun EMS, respond to CCMH for an 84-year-old female. 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Habitones, 2238.

Lincoln, Y. Young, and Nora. 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
1: 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Do you want us to cancel your timer?
0: 10-3, we're northbound on the rivers, about the 470.
1: 10-4. Your base clear.

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1: You've been shown Medic 1. 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
0: Transporting North Kansas City, 2305.

Jerry, one will be Illinois. It's Frank Henry, 68398. Frank Henry, 68398, Illinois.

0: for day two. The first last name will be Aylman, Adam Lincoln Edward. Mary Adam Nora, the second last name will be John Adam Robert, Adam Mary, Ida, Lincoln Lincoln Ocean. First name of Juan, John Union Adam Nora. The date of birth of 1999-07-24. The driver's license number of Adam 455-4309-9210. Adam 455-4309-9210. It'll be an Illinois driver's license.
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1: Last name Major. Hey, Mary Adam, J. John Ocean, R. Robert. First name Patrick, P. Paul A. Adam, T. Tom, R. Robert, I. Ida, C. Charles, K. King, middle initial L. Lincoln, date of birth 09-14-1965, black male through Iowa.

sexual assault that just occurred. She does not have any injuries. RP is unable to get her up off the floor. She fell roughly 20 minutes ago. She's located on the floor in the bathroom. She is diabetic. Cross Streets, West Ohio, and West Quarter, 2324.

315 Grove for vehicle fire. Calling party advising minivan fully engulfed. Approximately a quarter tank of fuel left. Didn't believe it had any hazards. Approximately 100 feet from 2 houses. Cross Street Center, Canary, Highway Double Z, Zebra, 700 Delta.

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0: Reference the alarm call, Parish Gravel, east of Veterans. We have 270 on scene. Advised that it'll be a, appears to be a delivery driver that set the alarm off.
1: Mercy, we have an HP officer on scene as well.
0: Simple.
1: Nico, go ahead.

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0: Hey, Rupini, I got a 911 open line at 308 Wesley and Terrace. That's where it's plotting and texting. Called and hung up. Phone number of 816-747-5555. I called back again. I heard multiple voices and a female asking hello and then hanging up. Attended multiple other contacts, including taxi. Whenever I asked there was an emergency, I was informed no, and no further response to questioning.
1: I got you, Clayton County. Can everybody clear?

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1: 69 North Bethany Road.
0: I'm a 1046 J3, I-35 southbound, the 95-mile marker. A black Lexus passenger vehicle was stalled, partially blocking the roadway in a very dark area. They have contacted a tow company, but they're not sure when they will arrive.
1: Simple.
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0: just going to come back to an unpronounceable name. 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
1: J2, unpronounceable as well. Last name, my spelling, Victor Adam Zebra, Queen Union Edward Zebra. First name, Robert Adam Ida, Nora Ida, Edward Robert Ocean. Middle name, David Edward. Date of birth could be 1982, 11-24-1982, 11-24. It's going to be a white male out of Kansas, all in of King 0463-4714.

0: showing -99.
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0: 26S and Shelby 10 as well. Going to be status 42 for equipment.
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0: 265, 260.
1: Go ahead. You mind coming up here just to make sure traffic gets over? I got Amish people all over trying to figure out a wiring job. Two success, I'm J2 in your
2: area. J1's going to come back to a Matthew subject of James Ford, 23 Ford truck expiring in 26, trying to go by 9, go J2.
1: Excuse me, last name, Barry, boy, Edward, Edward, Robert Young. First name, Ezra, Edward Zebra, Robert Adam. Middle name, Samuel, Sam, Adam, Mary Union, Edward Lincoln. Date of birth is going to be 2004-01-16, 2004-01-16. It's going to be a white male out of Missouri with an all-in of 023-BOY-135-002.
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0: We do have a deputy en route from Galveston.
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1: Just advising of our location. We're just south of the 454 River Mall. And Elwood Fire Department, I believe, is putting the boat on at 36 Highway and going downstream from there.

last name by spelling, Adam Robert Edward Lincoln Lincoln, Adam Nora Ocean, first name Hawan, John Union Adam Nora, middle name Jose, John Ocean, Sam Edward. Date of birth is going to be 2002-08, 2002-08. It's going to be a white male out of Illinois, OLN of Adam, 645-43-00-0039.

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1: 10-4 is showing back on a 22 Honda passenger with an expiration of 26, unpronounceable name. 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
0: J2 will be an Illinois driver's license with the last name of King, Ocean, Tom, Adam, George, Ida, Robert, John. First name of Nora Adam, George Adam, middle initial of V as in Victor, date of birth of 1984-08-30, driver's license number of King, 326-6208-4247, repeating, King, 326-6208-4247.
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0: 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Again, South Pine and West Liberty and Norburn. 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

0: either he got his car going again or he's not on I-35. 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

10-4, showing valid class F with a rank expiring in 27, Brookfield address. Restrictions to corrective lenses and intermediate license showing two priors, both being in 26 for improper turn and reckless driving, negative 99.

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O2 stat of 99.

Glasgow First Responders, respond to 101 Willow Drive, 101 Willow Drive in Glasgow. 73-year-old female fall, 42 after.

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This is the NZERO SAX repeater. 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
1: Okay, Sandra.
0: Concentration 352.
2: She's okay, thank you.
0: Concentration 359.
1: Okay, Sandra.
0: Concentration 360.
2: Yeah.
0: 1116.
1: Okay, Sandra.
0: 626.
1: Yes, Sandra.
0: This concludes the roll call at 131. Trooper's clear.

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1: Our call out is coming from Moberly. Just keep us updated as you get details.
0: Make a 911 copies. The caller did state he thought the tractor was in the ditch.
1: 10-4.

Make a 911, Macon State, read your radio. Macon 911, this is Macon State, go ahead. Macon State, our county officer 572 is asking which trooper is en route. 681. Thank you, Macon State. 237, Macon 911 clear. Trooper clear. Macon 911 for Macon State, I'm reading BIO.

0: bridge in the westbound lane. 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There is one male that is out, not complaining of any injuries.
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1: Howdy, what is Region 1608? I got revising ready.
0: Go ahead with revising.
1: J1's going to come back to a Joe Lauder out of Marsh Lane on a 2018 Chevy passenger expiring in 26 negative.
0: 103 acknowledged.

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0: one is he?
1: Last name will be Loader. Lincoln, Ocean, David, David, Edward, Robert. First name, Maria. Mary, Adam, Robert, Ida, Adam. Middle initial, R's and Robert. Date of birth is 2008-0209, 2008-0209, white female to Missouri.

0: Inc., Sean and Marceline, address, no endorsements, restricted to corrective lenses, negative priors, negative numbers.
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County Central to all units. Can I have officers respond to 2512 Short Street for a residential burglary alarm showing the garage door? The alarm company has attempted to contact the homeowners with negative contact. 2512 Short Street showing the garage door.

0: 260 Central. J1 will be 53 John 6 Lincoln John 53 John 6 Lincoln John.
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0: Jackson from Metro Brookfield, Box out of Brookfield on a 2024 Ram truck expiring in 27, negative 99, square for J2.
1: J2 will be out of Missouri. It'll be a last name of Holland. Henry Ocean, Lincoln Lincoln, Adam Nora David, first name of Robert, common spelling, date of birth 1964, 0229, 1964, 0229, driver's license number of Mary, 03002501.

Yeah, that rings out. Come back valid expiring in 2029. Class E's and Edwards showing a Birdfield address. Endorsements to motorcycle. -99.

0: of Mission, Texas, on a 26 Ford with an expiration of 28, showing negative 99, Scotch J2.
1: H will be a last name. I'm going to spell it. Queen Union, Ida Robert, Ocean Zebra, Adam Victor, Adam Lincoln, Ocean Sam, first name of Edward Lincoln, Ocean Young, middle initial of E as in Edward, date of birth 2007-04-03, 2007-04-03, driver's license number of 529-05-329.
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0: Sullivan County. 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
0: 10-4, do you still need a trooper to respond? 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
0: 731 St. Joe 1041.
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2: 1367, make 941.
0: 1367, 559. 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

求的，谢谢雷凡。3 East 36 from the Meagle Junction. Three SMI is all over the roadway. It's going to be a flatbed white Volvo semi.

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1: 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Driver is adamant that he wants a report.
0: Do we have anybody on scene?
1: Negative. 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
1: Ten four.

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1: Copy. Have a good day.

0: happened to get behind it just before it was leaving my jurisdiction. I wasn't able to see any violations before it exited. There's like four semis stacked right behind it, so I wasn't able to get directly behind it. But I didn't see anything as I was driving beside it.
1: 10-4, we'll alert the CFS.

660-247-2618. Once again, this is a deer in the roadway, dead 198 Highway Y Young.

the hill for man's landscaping. It's a Silver Fork State, Missouri, L. Lincoln, and Nora 4, Union 1, H. Henry. You got helping her out. Nothing further needed tonight.

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1: Same last name, Crossfield. C. Charles R. Robert Ocean, the last Sam. The Frank I. Ada, E. Edward, L. Lincoln, D. David, first name Ashley, A. Adam, S. Sam, H. Henry, L. Lincoln, E. Edward, Y. Young, middle name Mary, date of birth 09-26-1986, white female, Missouri, field check 99.

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0: 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It was drivable. Nobody's injured. I'm going to be 1016 with a Chevy pickup at Missouri 6 at 129.

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1: Is your subject the driver?
0: A female operator, I give you.
1: 10-4. The entry is active. Bond is $424.50, cash only. And they did add a note. She is not supposed to be driving unless valid, licensed, and insured. Advice court date of July 1st at 1000 hours with Judge Gaddy.
0: I'll call the desk.
1: 10-4. Thank you.

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0: appeared awake and oriented and was actively smoking a cigarette. 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
0: Proceed. Agent McGee's around as well.
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1: 0, Young George Edward 64. 0, Young George Edward 64. I'm there.
0: Eight-five-five checks to ENC Farms, LLC, out of Meadville, on a 2005 Ford truck, expiration 27, negative 29s.
1: Copy that. What's the numerics on that?
2: I can go ahead. But that's a victim I see a fest. I'm giving him a ride to Carolyn Louise about that address to the CFS.

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0: 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I'll see if I can do some digging and find out.
1: 10-4, thank you.

0: meeting on the 14th around 2000. Note in CAD says he will come in yesterday to fill out a report.
1: Thank you.

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2: Forty-nine, 911, I'll be 41.

camera to call with Kenny EMS, Hillcrest Manor, 801 South Colby Street. 77-year-old female, lethargic, not responding to sternum rubs. Go through the main entrance. They advise a two-person left. 801 South Colby Street, transport to CRMC.

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367, Highway 129, 39-year-old male, had his foot ran over yesterday and is now in pain. Stop is bleeding at his side, it's swollen and wants to be checked. 70-50.

0: all the 8s and 8s, the owner claims he never came in to do an official report. He's going to get a way to haul it and move it out of there.
1: Exactly.

0: specifically.
1: Halted yesterday with a pickup. He declined medical attention at that time, but this morning stated that he's got swelling in his side and pain in his foot. He is conscious, breathing, and responsive.

642, could you respond to 31367 Highway 129, South Salisbury? We have EMS paged for a 39-year-old male who was assaulted yesterday and denied EMS. He's requesting EMS today, and EMS is requesting law enforcement.

Central to 860. We just received a call. There's going to be an injured deer in front of the Linn County School. Stated it was going to need dispatched.

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0: 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I've contacted county. They're going to try to send deputies so we can get traffic control on both ends of it. And MoDOT is still en route.
1: 10-4, Chief Ripper.
2: All right, 82, something?
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1: 982.
2: Go ahead.
1: Hey, Vice, negative. All right, 282, request.

name, two last names. First one is C. Charles A. Adam and Nora Ocean. Second is Sanchez S. Sam A. Adam and Nora C. Charles H. Henry E. Edward Z. Zebra. First name is D. David E. Edward R. Robert I. Ida A. Adam and Nora. Middle initial is E. Edward. Date of birth is 12/15/2000. Repeating 12/15/2000. Hispanic male.

0: called the troop. They stated that there was a large deer in the middle of the highway on 190 and Highway Y Young. They received a second call and it said the deer is still there.
1: I was out there and checked on it at 190 and Y, and there was nothing out there.

0: ever calls 2 hours apart, both said 190 and Highway Y Young. I do have both reporting parties' numbers if wanted.
1: 10-4.
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3: Elise, I'm at 850.
2: Go ahead.
3: I'm at 1046 J3, I-70 westbound at the 42. A vehicle stopped in the right lane. A brown Cadillac passenger car. They did have their hazards on, and there is somebody sitting in the vehicle.
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0: 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I'm going to be in route to 28311 Highway Double T Tom. I'm repeating 28311 Double T Tom to check on a horse.
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2: 647, that J2 shows valid through Illinois. 99 outside extradition, in-state only in Georgia.
3: Ted 4, Macon, can you also look over my Gonzalez subject? I'm not going to respond from analysts.
2: We've been notes is currently on. Nothing's coming back. File negative 1099. 647, trooper.

0: Go ahead.
1: Information only. We contacted MoDOT. They're going to go remove that deer from in front of the school.
0: Don't worry, they're good.

0: 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B can definitely follow up and go ahead and show me 10-8 at this time.
1: 10-4. We'll note it in CFS.
2: A missed call, but her voicemail is false.

and is currently there as well for the J1 of Charles Zebra 2, Zebra 9 William, Charles Zebra 2, Zebra 9 William. I just ran that J1. Just come back on the 2017 Hyundai sedan passenger vehicle to Melissa Rose Cox of Lee Summit, February 27 expiration, negative 29.

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I'll head over that way too, legally or not. I know there was some confusion weeks ago about it.

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1: 647, information only. To the report of a 1046, US 36. Gray Dodge truck. Will be removed later today.
0: Ten four, Megan.

678, Party in Missouri. Last is Mallory. 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First is Angela. Adam, Nora, George, Edward, Lincoln, Adam, Mitchell, R. Robert. White female, date of birth is 1971-08-29. OLN is Sam 07205-9003.

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1: Copy. Starting mileage to CCDC when ready.

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1: 587, Moberly.
0: 587, we've attached some information, reference, request for assistance. RP's requesting a phone call.
1: Okay, Paul, look at it.
0: 587, should we go?

Central Bridge Officer, see my vehicle. Northbound 169 from Gower. Northbound 169 from Gower. Oversized load escort, pilot cars, crossing the center line, pushing other vehicles off the roadway. We'll have to travel up 31 at the road construction. Authority W6 and 951, Tribbage clear.

0: homeowner did call reference to that alarm on Ruby, advised if you get there and clear the garage, if you want to give him a call.
1: Ten
0: 10:23.

0: then there he was.
1: And I don't want to be 23. There's actually somebody going through the drive-thru currently. Don't see any signs of alarm. I'll be inside.
2: Copy that, please. No signs of issues at 1031.

0: 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Nothing going on.
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0: 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Officer, threatening a report. Threatening. Subject's dogs.
1: You said site 35?
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0: Triple clear.

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1: 10-4. That's not something I ain't heard of either.
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fire and it is next to some timber. He could not give an exact location. He said he was slightly north of Chula on a dead-end gravel road, possibly by Highway V Victor and 200 sign. 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

0: obviously any contact with the key holder of the house, got the alarm shut off, everything's good to go.
1: Ten four, clear, contact made with the key holder, 1052.

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1: It's going to be out of Missouri. 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
0: Ranger 21, do you have date of birth?
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0: 30, go ahead.
1: Me westbound Highway 36, Stanberry Industrial, Minnesota, Robert Young, 738. Robert Young, 738. It's going to be on a blue Mitsubishi Eclipse.
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0: Lazo Lopez, Lincoln Ocean Paul, Edward Zebra. First is going to be Edward Nora John, Edward Edward. Middle, David Edward Nora Ida Sam Sam Edward. 2000 07 19. It's going to be a white female. If you can try to run her out of Michigan, I have a passport number, 673-577-152. And if you also try to run her out of Guatemala, please.
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red behind the school. They're probably 55 year old male. He's having chest pain. Still gathering further. 11:37.

a school, 55-year-old male that is conscious, not breathing normally, is not alert, complaining of chest pains that's going into both arms. There is an officer on scene as well as a nurse. 139.

0: driver in the vehicle. Lieutenant.
1: Copy, 10-8, we're in for speed, 1140.

North Orion Avenue. 76-year-old female was originally called in as falling a lot. RP advised, and then he believes she's having a stroke, or did have a stroke. States that she is consciously alert, breathing normally, but she is unable to hold her own head up, though. Stroke diagnostic shows a clear evidence of stroke. This is the symptoms that have been going on for 2 weeks. Cross Street, West Ohio, West Porter, 1145.

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0: 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Boy George 8, Sam 5, Lincoln 2026.
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0: 10-4, go ahead.
2: Boy George 8, Sam 5, Lincoln comes back to a 2018 Jeep utility to A. Matthew and Deborah Allen out of Hamilton. Expiration is January of 26, negative 29.
0: 10-4, thanks.

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1: 1075, we have somebody in the control on the phone with, like, to an officer in regards to a video that is going around about their brother. Are you available for a phone transfer?

0: situation due to the like ground.
1: Due to length of grass.

which is Andrew Paging 325, and InTown Medical 325, which is Bondu 2627 Washington Street, again 2627 Washington Street in the Timber Villas, 83-year-old female who fell and has unknown injuries, again the 2627 Washington Street in the Timber Villas, Stone Page 1226.

24-year-old female who hurt a top of her knee and was unable to touch on her leg. Our streets, West High, West Wall, over what?

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0: EMS copy 1232.

0: County, Macon State, Region BIO. We just received a call about a piece of metal that's laying on the westbound lane on 36, 1 mile east of Route A as an apple. It's about as big around as a pie plate and about 5 foot long. We don't have anybody in position.
1: 10-4. All alert is trooper. Trooper.
0: Copy that.

0: 265 Shelby County advised metal in the westbound lane, Highway 36, 1 mile east of Highway A. Adam. Are you near that area?
1: 10-3, I'll check.
0: 10-4, clear.

0: Anyway, so I took it down with him.
1: Central to units, you're hot micing.
0: And I said, where did you get this? And he goes, that was your grandpa's. I said,
1: Central units, hot micing.

0: you look over my J1 as well, it's on a white GMC Sierra. I'm not getting a read back on it.
1: 10-3, semi.

0: we're making. This will be out of Nebraska, V. Victor, I. Ida, O. Ocean, R. Robert, A. Adam, T. Tom, O. Ocean, the custom plate out of Nebraska, on a white GMC.
1: That's very similar.

0: this RPE's field at Marsh Drive and Narver Road in New Boston. 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Stated they are not hers.
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0: 10-4.
1: Trade clear. Attention, Trick Ridge officers. 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We'll advise when it is back in service. At 1254, Trick Ridge clear.

0: Super Move ending 50793. His entering was around 36 and route to Bethany. It's myself in 305.
1: 1156, reach clear.
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1: 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We're unable to make contact with the driver.
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0: 7, would you like us to send out an ambulance?
1: Negative. 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I'm going to get out on foot and do a little investigating.
0: Copy that. We'll keep trying to call the phone. See if you can hear it ringing.
1: 10-4.

Roger, that's my left tone. Ill person, Bravo. Central Flight 10 EMS, 809 East Gordon Street, 809 East Gordon Street, nursing. For a 73-year-old male with abnormal labs with low sodium kidney function, 1303.

0: call. Missouri, Tom, George 9, David 0, Victor.
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0: Jim Ford. The phone belongs to a Judy Toops. She unlocked it to prove ownership. I'll be 10-8.
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2: Check back to a Sierra Leone Areola out of Kansas City, Missouri. 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
1: 10-4.

J1 is out of Quebec. It's F. Frank W. William A. Adam 1496 on a gray Mitsubishi SUV. J2 win right.

0: John A. Adam R. Robert I. Ida K. King, middle initial Y. Young, date of birth 08/30/1978, Quebec male. Well, I'm ready.
1: Go ahead.
0: Y. Young, A. Adam, H. Henry, T. Tom, 7808-3012.

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0: After several more attempts, we were unable to get anything to come back on file. Both J1 and J2, negative 99.
1: 10-4, Megan.
0: 647, trooper clear.
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2: 1280, we've attached you to a name and number.
1: 10-4.
2: Trooper clear.

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1: 911, I have a tank reading of 43607, 12 gallons, 642 car.
0: 10-4-13-37.

0: zone office.
1: Oh, we've attached it to a name and number, a reference of boat and trailer that was left on a boat ramp at Osage Bluff Marina on a private ramp.
0: Four.
1: 12-64, 2-4.

days ago and hired caregivers to take care of her in that time, but today the pain has become too much for her to bear. On her left side, she's issued quite a few instructions that have been entered into the CAD and a few that we didn't get in there. I can call you with those if you want.

0: Forest in a 2012 Hyundai Accent, registration of Nora John 3, Boy 8, Boy. Last pinged in the area of Powell Gardens parking lot, asking for a trooper to check the area.
1: Careful, I'll be in front of the office.
0: 10-4, clear.

0: They'll be secure.
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0: with a white male through Kansas, last name spelling Y-Young, U-Union, H. Henry, A. Adamus, Sam. First name is Bryson, boy Robert, Young, Sam O'Shanora. Middle name is Paul. Date of birth is 2005-09-19. Kansas OLN is K-King 04-12-5459.
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respond to 624 West Walkering Avenue in Brookfield. It's going to be the complete family medicine for an unknown medical problem. 55-year-old female having tachycardia, abnormal EKG, mental status change. 1401, 6PD, 509.

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0: transferred to the ER for tachycardia and abnormal EKG, mental status change, EKG showed depression. The last set of vitals was 130 over 82, peripheral pressure, pulse of 111, O2 was at 97, respirations at 18, showing shortness of breath, 14 of 1.
1: 93 copies.

0: Hey, we're just testing them.
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2: It's 9851.
0: You got that. Stand by.

0: Beals is working. However, Tennessee is taking a while to respond. There's no 29 on the vehicle.
1: Okay. And Tennessee operator, I'll wait and see if it comes back.
0: Down 4, 2 page clear.

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1: 10-4, just information. We received report of a 1046 J3 westbound 50 west of the 13 bypass. It's approximately 20 minutes ago. White Chevrolet S10 was on the left shoulder, hazards on, partial J3. We got the information from county.
0: We'll see if Warrensburg can be around for that.

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1: Okay. I've took me just inside the troop A to get this fuel tanker stopped. He lost one wheel on the trailer. And I don't know if he wanted to come down here and do an inspection on it.
0: 10-4, St. Joseph, W-185.
2: 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I'll give him a call.
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1: Go ahead.
0: Report about 1046 semi in a bad spot, approximately 4 miles north of Carrollton on 65. He said he did not get completely out of the roadway. En route 1420.

0: I just said 879 Livingston County Central. I'll be 10 Safe Courthouse.
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1: That's correct.
0: 10-4, 10-6. I'll be giving the female subject Miranda a courtesy ride to Warrensburg Police Department, where she can speak with Corporal Blevins. Beginning miles is 22681.
2: 858-10-4.

0: 555, go ahead.
1: I was just letting you know that testing has been completed.
0: 10-4.

0: Nathan State, we just took a report of a motor vehicle crash, Highway 36, right at Monroe Road 375. The semi got sideswiped by another vehicle. Non-injury, no airbag. Deputy, EMS, and fire en route.
1: Sure, clear.
0: Monroe County, clear.
2: Monroe County 911, can you come? Which vehicle?
0: NECOM, this is Monroe. Go ahead.
2: We do have a Marion County deputy en route. The location due to be right on the county line, if you could advise if needed.
0: Copy. I'll advise when my deputy is on scene. He's en route from Paris, 1430.
3: Monroe County, would you be able? Monroe, my name is Monroe,

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1: 862-1050-J1, Highway 36, near Monroe, Road 375. Truck trailer was sideswiped. There's deputy EMS and fire en route. Trooper.

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1: Bastards, hold traffic on rush 288, making contact at a possible burglary in progress. 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

0: 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I'll be 10-8.
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1: 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We're finished.
0: 10-4.

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1: 10-4, we've got them extended to 15.
2: Been contacted and stated she has a tow in route to her location.
0: 10-4.
3: Trooper clear.

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1: 587.
0: Right, okay. Debbie's asking for help on the first stop. Rollins, I believe 5th Street. I'm going to be 23.
1: Sure, okay.
2: Hail first responders from Medic 2, did you have traffic for us?
3: He's suctioning a lot of green liquid stuff out since, well, sometime today, I think.
2: Can you repeat traffic? It was garbled on our end.
3: And is doing a breathing treatment at the moment. He is showing that he is suctioning a lot of green liquid out of his throat area.
2: Received. Thank you.

Washington Soldiers Medical

to a Cadillac out of Missouri, I'm sure, on the year. It's 1 G George 6 D David P Paul 577860111632.

0: going to be a fire on Highway 36, Highway 80. Fire is going to be on the side of the road, westbound lane. We're having trouble on our piece saying there's going to be a language barrier. Stated no buildings, just going to be a roadside.
1: Let me see, that'll be in that. You said 36 westbound, Double E Edwards.
0: 10-3, Highway 36, Double E Edwards, westbound lane.
1: Copy that.
2: So far. Attention, Troop A officers, resume normal traffic on Dispatch 2, scene secure in Cass County, resume normal traffic, 1442, Troop A clear. Lisa, my 1264, go ahead.
3: Trailer's been removed, you should be connected.
2: 10-4, Troop A clear.

0: unknown. He said that he was driving westbound on 36. It was on the right side of the road. He stated lots of black smoke.
1: Ten four. I'll be en route to check it out.
0: Good copy. Thank you.

0: 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Go ahead.
1: Marion, just information reference to 1050 on Highway 36. It is going to be Marion County jurisdiction per my deputy on scene.
0: 10-4.
1: Monroe County clear, 1446.
2: Shake my camera.
3: 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Sherbert clear.
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0: Ethan, this is Marion. Go ahead.
1: She's around. Trooper clear.
2: Have you been able to get any more information?

0: 855, Holt 180. I'll be en route.
1: We do have multiple fires on the Livingston County side. RP stated close to fully cat equipment.

0: question do you guys obtain anymore further?
1: 855 per fire on scene. It's going to be partially in both counties. We contacted Livingston. They've got fire in route as well.
0: Copy that. Do we have how close to the roadway?
1: 855, it's unknown. He did state that it goes clear to the airport.
0: Copy that. I'm going to go and see if I can, if we have any traffic assistance.
1: 10-4.
2: Right now as well.

0: Nice.
1: Go ahead.
0: We've had half a dozen fire calls. Apparently there are some fires on the Linn County side, as well as the Livingston County side. RP stated that it is close to Foley Cat Equipment. That is the landmark that he gave, but he states he thinks it's on the north side of the road still.
1: I'm responding code, and I'll advise when I get the area.
0: Good copy. When you have an exact address, please let us know. Thank you.
2: Carroll County 22.

en route to the fire that is close to Foley Cat Equipment, but on the north side of the road. RPs have called, stating that there are multiple fires on 36.

0: County Central.
1: Go ahead.
0: Fire is in the 16,000 block of Highway 36. It's in the grass on the south side of the road. We're probably a mile west of LIV 261, so I'm thinking it's probably Chillicothe.
1: Good copy. I'll tell them to head on out.
0: With it, trying to stomp it out.
2: Adam Arbor, Wyoming, middle initial T. Tom, Aver 06-15-1991, white male, Pennsylvania. And you can see if there's a 91 New David owner.

does advise that he does believe that the fire is a mile west of 261 in Chillicothe Fire District. Correct me if I'm wrong.

Text your subject, Homer City, Pennsylvania, 2020 Ram, show an expiration June 26, negative 29. Your J2's valid through Pennsylvania. Does show a citation for 1091D, David, from 2021?

possible fire west of 261. Livingston County would like you to make sure that it's in your area before we go out. We do currently have a deputy on scene. He may have it under control. We got a call from multiple fires between Wheeling and T, Boone County 9, Tenet Beach, 1456.

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2: It is going to be on our side, but Meadville Fire is already on scene and putting it out. You can show all units tonight.
3: 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Are there no more fires between you and 879?
2: 10-3, no more fires located in our county.
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2: 10-3, it looks like Meadville has it handled.
3: 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Thank you.
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4: 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Alright, 10-1500, speaker.

0: Yeah, but right, I'm calling Schuyler County now. Looks like it's 13th Street and 4th Street in Downey.
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0: 622.
1: Eastbound 210, just west of Penn Highway, 28J1, see Charles A. Adam 3, XX Ray 6, Y Young. I'll be on a gray passenger car, 1 in Lockstep.

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1: Last name, S. Sam, H. Henry, W. William, A. Adam, R. Robert, T. Thomas, Sam. First is M. Mary, A. Adam, X. X-ray, Ida, M. Mary. No middle. Date of birth, 2-5-2001. It's 2-5-2001. Matt White, Israel.

Troopy officer, seeing my vehicle westbound 36 from west of Macon. Silver tractor trailer pulling a white box trailer. Plain of weaving. You make your own case. 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

0: the FTO tonight for him. 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
1: 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Change it to 742, copy.
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0: 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Is that this one? RP is a Vicky Fields.
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3: Sir, number, name and number, individual who is following up on a report they've made.

Mr. Ida, Middle J. John. Date of birth, 2010-0323. Going to be on a white male, OLN, 444, G. George, 846-080. Repeating, 444, G. George, 846-080, out of Missouri.

0: helicopter, I believe, to Columbia. I'm going to check and verify.
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missile is R. Robert Inver, 1029-1965. 1029-1965, White Mamzer.

0: Last name, white male, Missouri. Last name is Reese. Robert, Edward, Edward, Sam, Edward. First name is Danny, David, Adam, Nora, Nora, Young. Middle initials, D. David. Date of birth, 10-23-1963. 10-23-63, white male, Missouri. 1280, making 1042.
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0: and I want to see him. What's up, Frank?
1: Ten-4.
2: Did you guys locate the Anders subject?
0: Also on PMP.
2: 10-4, is PMP response going to be involved in a traffic crash?

0: customer for him.
1: Never mind.
0: Looks like he's going out on the stop now. We'll advise him when he's sending.
1: Civil.
0: Two base clear.

J2's last name is going to be Bahina. B-Boy, A-Adam, H-Henry, E-Edward, and Nora, A-Adam, first name, L-Lincoln, E-Edward, S-M, L-Lincoln, Ida, E-Edward, middle initial, A-Adam, Hibberts, 12-14-2006, white female, Missouri.

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0: Negative. 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
1: 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Just give me a point, and then we'll give you a heads up on something.
0: 10-4.

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0: Pagetown, number Fern. Jackson County Children's Division needing to speak with you, reference if they need to take a report on something.
1: Got it.

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1: Cool.
0: 370, should be clear.

0: back from my Sunday drive taken on a Tuesday, Joe.
1: Gosh, dang, that sounds like a retired person.
0: Yeah, that's what retired people are supposed to do.
1: Well, yep, same here. Where'd you go?
0: Brookfield, and I went swung on 11 South, come back up to Triplett, Mendon, Bosworth, which I got a surprise at Bosworth on the return trip. I went, whoa.
1: In what regard?
0: New concrete, new sidewalks, new driveway interfaces, the whole shebang there. They weren't done yet.
1: Well, that's pretty good. I think I heard on the radio MoDOT report that there are a lot of sidewalk projects going on in small towns for handicapped access, which probably includes sidewalks and corners. So. Well, that's good. Nice for them.
0: It really looked better. So then I came home, went and swung through Tina. I've never stopped there because I'm not really into that, but Tina's got a very nice nursery next to the post office.
1: Well, I did not know that. Well, that's good to be aware. Yeah, I did a I call it Lola Compton. Charlie told me it was Little Compton. Forget how they pronounce it. Did a park out there last Friday. It was pretty brutal. Got 22 contacts in 2 hours. The bugs were driving me nuts.
0: Yeah, I got your Windlink. I knew you were going out there. You were telling me that. But I got your Windlink message. The last line, you might as well just wrote, I'm out of here.
1: Yeah. Well, always try to get a Windlink mail out while I'm doing that. Just make sure that went through fine. It didn't sound like conditions were that bad. I did hear a fair number of other stations, but getting contact was pretty tough. I was really surprised my very first guy that called me was from France, so unusual, but that's okay. Got out, played around a little bit, got done.
0: That's the main thing, and the ground's down there. I haven't fished there. I really haven't done much fishing. There's other reasons why I don't really want to fish up here since I've moved here, but notwithstanding, that's a nice, clean area, one of the better-looking conservation areas.
1: Yeah, I think I said that on Sunday Night Net. Yeah, it's a beautiful, well-maintained area. I said it'd be good for winter field day, just not much shade accessible from the parking lot for summer operations, and then the bugs were just a little heavy, probably as much because of the rain, but... I sprayed around the area with some yard garden. I had my off on me, but it was not, when the bugs flit around your face, it's just not as helpful.
0: And everything's been wet. You got the river right there, too. In fact, when I crossed the river down by Triplett in that area, it's still bank full there. It's receding, but yeah, it's sloppy and buggy.
1: Yeah, the grounds didn't seem wet, but I assume with the rain they were, and you're right, the river was way up, which certainly may have aggravated the situation. And then that 897 has the modular RJ45 type plug that I use for the headset, but I have an adapter. The tab on that broke off, so I was having to make sure I didn't mess with that. I've got a little set of repair pieces coming in to see if I can get it to work without having to go buy a new little adapter. So we'll see what that does. Not I may see if Ben can replace it.
0: I was just thinking when you had your outing and you go out occasionally, just a suggestion to you. You might, if there's somebody local, take one of the newer, maybe tech class hams with you sometime for a short outing doing POTA. Introduce them to HF.
1: Who would that be?
0: You'd have to be on the radio to know, but there might be some around here, especially at bedtime, and just, make a note who's newer and things like that.
1: Yeah, I guess I haven't heard anybody. I think I'll listen a fair amount. I haven't been talking much lately. I've been surprisingly busy. Not getting a lot accomplished, but quite busy. Well, you doing well otherwise?
0: Yeah, I've got a visit with the BJC, St. Luke's oncologist, hematologist tomorrow out here at the hospital, so I paid my $55 to see him.
1: Well, good. Yeah, I've got a shoulder MI tomorrow, and Wendy's got a procedure over in Brookfield, so and golf. Got a full day, and then some significant stores will probably fall east of us. I really haven't looked too carefully because I'm not going to do anything except stay safe. And then down in Liberty watching the boys Saturday night, we had another tornado warning for them, so I had to roust the little ones out of bed, take them down to the basement for half an hour or so.
0: I didn't germinate anything up this way.
1: No, it was all from just really, they were all squall line tornado warnings. They did have a couple tornadoes out of them. One started just outside of downtown Liberty and went for about a mile. But tell you, I think KNBC or one of the TV stations had a little graphic on Facebook showing all the tornado warnings year to date compared to last year. And it's been hot and heavy all over this part, but really strong bands north of 36 and then down around I-70.
0: Changing the subject, but still a tragedy. What do you think about the skydiver accident there at Butler?
1: Well, horrible. I'll say this over the air, but I'm pretty sure the people at the backup plane probably did not die on impact. So I assumed a lot of them were tethered to a second person, and pretty horrible death, regardless of the horrible event. You know, not being an aviator, but having studied and read a lot about aviation, one of the reports from a guy that worked at the airport thought he was trying to veer to the left to land on the highway. And if you have an aircraft that is stalling, the only thing you do is point the nose down and go straight ahead. And there's plenty of open space where he was to do that. So if that's the case, tried to make something out of something maybe you shouldn't have, but hard to know what caused it. It's a pretty reliable aircraft. I've seen that it's taken a loop around and finished up about 11 before it started that one. And then the other question is kind of thrown out by a guy I watch. He kind of wondered if when it started to fail that some of the people moved to the back of the airplane, maybe, quote, trying to escape, unquote, and made the center of gravity even worse. Total speculation on that part, obviously, but consideration of how you can take something bad and make it worse, potentially.
0: All those things you mentioned, I caught on various groups, YouTube videos. Yeah, the aircraft seems to be pretty reliable in it. With that particular aircraft, they rotate them around various sites, so they're in use, I won't say constantly, but... Yeah, it's hard to say. I'll let the NTSB come to a conclusion.
1: Well, I agree. Yeah, that was news to me, but it totally makes sense. Those aircraft are expensive, and you can work here for a weekend, somewhere else for a weekend, somewhere else for a weekend. A lot easier to make money with them. And, for me, it's not being judgmental at all, but trying to learn risk management as quickly as you can had you been in a similar situation. So that's kind of my approach, not trying to figure out what went wrong, but thinking, okay, if this was it, could this have been the situation, and could this have changed the outcome?
0: Yeah, I wasn't taking that as a criticism. When I first heard the event, skydivers, and I don't know if they do it anymore, there used to be a group skydive out of south of Richmond, what they call the Lexington Airport.
1: Well, I think they did Odessa for a while, too. I was surprised, a little article in the paper, there have been like three previous skydiving plane crashes since like the late 70s in Missouri. And one of them had seven or eight, one had two or three. One lost an engine and went into a stall. It went into a stall trying to turn. So I'm sure they're flying low and slow. And about half the people, two-thirds, were able to jump out of the plane, and a couple weren't able to. But I was surprised there were that many skydiving plane crashes in the state.
0: My nephew that lives in Florida, you hear me talk about him on occasion. And I wasn't up there, but he was skydiving in Wisconsin. This is decades ago. But, yeah, he broke his ankle just before his wedding day. So big Catholic wedding, and he's going high mass and all that. And he's lumping up the aisle to his, now waiting to be the bride. Anyway, he was standing there with a broken ankle.
1: Yeah, I bet she wasn't thrilled about that. And, yeah, when you have to kneel and such for the prayers at the altar, that's probably a little cumbersome. The KC-0 Auto X. Well, that actually happened to my paramedic partner. He wanted to go skydiving and invited me and said, absolutely no thank you. For one thing, I can't afford a broken ankle. Sure as heck, he and his wife both jumped. He came out with a broken ankle, but he said, hey, I hit the target. His wife ended up in or near a tree somehow, so... That was, I was like, yep, Tom, that's why I didn't go.
0: I'm not jumping out of a perfectly good airplane. Yeah, I think my brother, my now late brother, went with my nephew there years ago, wherever they skydived up there. But, yeah, not for me. But like I said, the east at Lexington, there's some high lines down there, transmission lines, and occasionally they get hung up in there. Oops.
1: Well, yeah, that could be fatal. Shoot, I was actually just looking through some of my old papers from when I was younger and had an article my first year in EMS. One of our ENT docs at the local in our town, who I'd actually seen professionally in the short time I was there, was in a hot air balloon. They were using a fan, electric fan, that was had a power cord, and the rope tethering it, they were just doing a little up and down trip. The rope broke, so as they were floating away, they didn't realize this 100-foot power cord was dangling, and it got wrapped up in high tension lines and basically killed them all from electrical shock and fire.
0: Dude, yeah, I mean, I guess accidents can come from anything. Wow.
1: Yeah, I mean, just really pretty bad luck. Super nice guy. He was an artist. You know, different ambulance brought him in, but I helped code him in the ER. And, you know, this was back before you had ER doctors, so one of the local physicians who was older, a good friend of his, you know, he was throwing stuff against the wall when we stopped the resuscitation. He was very upset, understandably, and I counted up, and that for my first year in EMS, I had no less than 12 deaths in a rural county.
0: Silo accidents?
1: No, I don't think I had any farm accidents. One of the paramedics I worked with on Life Watch, the flight team out of Wichita, had taught courses on agricultural rescue, mostly from implements, like ground balers. And I don't think we had any, we had one silo death up in Salina. He actually fell into an empty one from the top, not sure how that happened. And I don't think we had anybody buried. I worked at a grain elevator, so I didn't really ever want to be around that.
0: I get that. You hear about the rescues once in a while. It's like, went away quicksand, or can be.
1: Yeah, you can't get up and out. They've created devices to kind of a silo in a silo to get down around somebody so you can dig out and then push it down as just a big round sleeve. I didn't know, but they had one over at the MFA since it's been built.
0: Here?
1: Yeah, the big MFA with the loop track over there, just in the eastern side of Caldwell.
0: Oh, the Nettleton. Okay.
1: Got a whopping $25,000 fine or something. That stuff's just so preventable. When I was working at the co-op, we had Milo that was a second crop that they would plant right after we got some winter wheat done in June. Try to get a second crop, so they'd cut it as early as they could in the fall and still be wet. So we had to put this stuff called castor on it so it wouldn't rot in the bins. And in the concrete bins, those are the ones with the tapered bottoms. And it would stick to the walls when you're moving it. And PVC poles and stuff, and they wanted me to get in there and get a better angle. I was like, no effing way. You know, that's like a piece of cake, but who knows what's underneath of it. It break and just go right down. It's like, if I can't reach it, it's going to stay there until it falls.
0: I was watching an emergency episode again, but a rock crusher there in the L.A. area, high tower, and crushes it. Little kid got in there. Well, they finally got him out. They just got done underneath by the conveyor and turned the machine on, and little kid popped out. They got him outside, resuscitated him. They gave him some oxygen, and first words out of his mouth was, "Wow."
1: Well, yeah, unfortunately not all those end up as well. Okay, I got to run into be here real quick, and I'll be out in a few. KC0NOX, thanks for conversation.
0: All right, Joe, anytime. Thanks again myself. Yeah, I think I'm going to turn on emergency right now. K0 Island, I'm clear.

0: 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That victim's advocate back on the phone requesting to speak with you again.
1: Good evening,

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0: 1050 J1, South Outer and Moss Road. 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
1: J4, from there.
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1: Returns back to say Alberto Herrero Luque out of Adventura, Florida, on a 2019 Hyundai four-door, expires 6/23/2028, -29.
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0: deputy has an extended ETA from New London Gravel area in Rawls. Monroe County from Nico. Would you be okay?
1: Monroe, go ahead.
0: I'm not sure how much you copied of that last. We just took an automatic crash notification. 36 eastbound near Highway Z Zebra. 36 eastbound near Highway Z Zebra. Just east of Monroe City. All we could hear was traffic noises. Attempted recontact. Was not able to get a response. We have a deputy en route on a gravel road in Rawls County.
1: Can you count our copy direct? Monroe County clear?

0: I'm from Monroe County on Region B, Iowa. NECOM referenced that automatic crash notification on Highway 36 east of the Zebra. I have a Monroe City officer en route from Monroe City at this time.
1: Received. NECOM clear.

0: downstairs, main entry at the Jefferson Medical Pavilion, 1403 North Jefferson.
1: I checked her out, Jay John. I didn't locate anything. What'll we say?
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Anthony, Adam Nora Tom, Henry Ocean Nora Young, middle initials M. Mary, date of birth is 07/02/1973, white male in Missouri. OLN is SAM 211209023, repeating SAM 211209023.

0: Trooper responds to the area of 117 East Popular Street in Trimble for juvenile disturbance. There's going to be 6 or 7 kids and 1 13-year-old fighting. They're down by the creek. There's also an infant involved. 117 East Popular Street in Trimble. My deputy is currently on another call.
1: You advise 6 to 7 juveniles. An infant is involved, and what else?
0: Most of the children are going to be 8 years old, but then there's one that is 13, and he is pushing the other kids.

0: LAR Street in Trimble?
1: Negative. It's going to be 117 East, Popular, Fall Ocean Fall, Lincoln Adam Robert Street in Trimble.
0: Ten four. That's not an address on our system. Do you have directions?

0: and 4 will all be en route. Can you have them put a deputy en route when they're free?
1: Ten four, trip is clear.
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0: 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I'm just waiting on some.
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0: westbound along I-70, CNI vehicle. CNI vehicle, possible road rage, I-70 westbound from the 38, 70 westbound from the 38 within the last minute. Three passenger car, possible road raging with the reporting parties and a white Tyson truck. There's refusing to allow RP to pass. 40 Troop A, 1729.
1: Okay, 29.

0: is a black truck that is riding the RP's bumper and driving aggressively with a custom plate of George Mary George 2. It's going to be a veteran tag. Again, George Mary George 2. It's going to make your own case. RP's callback number is 816-510-1877. Again, 816-510-1877. RP's name is Haley.
1: 10-4, we don't have any troopers in position.
0: Does that have any limousine cab central clear?
1: Change us a seat there.
0: Place is central to 877, 878, 885, and 889. Do you copy traffic direct?
1: Econ, this is Megan.
2: Megan, we have a report of a domestic disturbance at 302 West 6th Street in New London, 302 West 6th Street. We have a deputy en route. You have a trooper in the area to come back him up. It's not physical. Caller's fiance is outside yelling, has a history of mental health problems, no weapons.

0: 10-4.
1: Two Six Five Central, where is 230's location? My computer's not up.
0: 265 is going to be Tequila Jalisco, 312.
1: Proceed. Two Five Three, Megan.
2: 253.
1: I just got a call from off-duty 583, said there's debris in the roadway on Missouri 16 near the fairgrounds. I'll be en route.
2: 253.

0: 862.
1: I was attached to a domestic in New London. Do I need to respond to that? It cleared off my NCD.
0: 10-4, if they advise you could disregard.
1: 10-4.
0: Perfect.

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0: 11:54, we advise of oil on the roadway on Highway 11 at Clay Way. I believe it may be a traffic hazard here.
1: 10-4 Megan, that's from yesterday. It's hydraulic fluid. MoDOT went out there yesterday. If you want to call them again, you can.
0: 10-4,

0: one on a 2004 Ford. No, 29.
1: 10-4, 10-16, northbound 229, exit 6B.

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0: 10-4. JD by word of mouth. The last of Taylor, Tom A. Adam, Y. Young, L. Lincoln, O. Ocean, R. Robert, first of Raiden, R. Robert, A. Adam, Y. Young, D. David, E. Edward, and Nora, the middle J. John, Iver, 311, 2007, 03, 11, 2007, White Mount, Missouri.

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1: We have a 1050 unknown on Highway 136, East U.S. Highway 136, between East 290th and East 322nd Avenue. Two vehicles, one pulling a trailer. Roadway is blocked. No airbags were deployed. I do have a deputy, an EMS en route. RP is going to be a Stephanie Lehman. Phone number 816-217-1494.
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last name of Bowling Boy, Oscar, Lincoln, Lincoln, Ida, November, George, first name Dottie, David, Oscar, Tom, Tom, Young, middle name L, as in Lincoln. Social Security number 511-312510. Date of birth 2009, September 23rd.

0: We've got a vehicle lockout here in Keatsville. Do either of you carry lockout tools?
1: I have a couple things I could try. Where are they at?
0: It's going to be 709 Grand in Keatsville.
1: Beautiful. 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

David Tom Henry, expired April 2nd, 2024, to Dottie McBride out of Sedalia on a 1998 Chrysler passenger vehicle, -29.

0: advise them. Right now, we're working on a 200-foot radius of recommended immediate evacuation. But Danner Park is...
1: 10-4. 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

0: porking party does not know which apartment number he's in. She just knows that he lives there.
1: Simple. I'll try to figure it out when I get there.
2: 10-4-18-15. 45. I'm passing auction place here, Imans. I'm heading that way. I'll be there in a minute.
1: 10-4, be shortly behind you.

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1: J2 is going to be last name Stufflebean, Sam, Tom, Union, Frank, Frank, Lincoln, Edward, Boy, Edward, Adam, Nora. First name is going to be Courtney, Charles, Ocean, Union, Robert, Tom, Nora, Edward, Young, middle initial R's and Robert. Date of birth is going to be 1983-0708, 1983-0708. It's going to be white female in Missouri. OLN of Tom, 981-35-4009.

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New Union, C. Charles, E. Edward, R. Robert, O. Ocean, first name Angel, A. Adam, N. Nora, D. George, E. Edward, L. Lincoln, middle initial, D. Charles, date of birth 03-19-1990. Says he's from California, but no ID.

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0: going to be the apartment complex there at the corner of Allison 6.
1: 10-4, thank you. That's where we're at.

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0: WB. Where are you heading to now, K0ION?
1: Back to Illinois to chase tornadoes, I guess. I made a stop at Osborne and fixed the dead receive on two repeaters. They're back up and going, so I'm eastbound and down.
0: Very good. Well, good luck on the chasing. I got a little retirement drive around the area here a couple hours ago, so now I'm back at the home QTH.
1: Just under 3 hours yet to get to my bed for the night, and then east in the morning, so not too bad. It'll be just after dark.
0: Been up here the other day with all the activity going on up toward Unionville.
1: I couldn't make it. We started our day in southern Manitoba that day. We've been up there chasing, and there was just two of us driving. We had to drive all night to make it, and we just didn't have it in us.
0: Copy that. All right, I'll let you go. Maybe somebody else will want to chime in here while you're passing through. 73 and safe driving, K0ION.
1: All right, good talking to you. We'll catch you later. 0SWP.

Well, this is St. Joseph State. St. Joseph State, I-29, southbound, approximately mile marker 101. I have a semi on fire. Fire department has been paged out.

0: on file through Missouri No. 29. It is on a 2006 Jeep.
1: 10-4.
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0: Good.
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1: 2010 Mercedes, 4, J. John, G. George, double B boy, 8, G. George, B boy, 3, double A Adam, 6, 1, 5, 8, 3, 6.

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No J1 information, all over the roadway. 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

0: 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J1 out of Missouri. 1 Paul Edward, Adam 08. 1 Paul Edward, Adam 08, Missouri.
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